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0: George Ezra, Anyone For You, kifajdu u t-mienja neqsin ftit sekondi tal-inna sija oħra ta' bi Easy Breakfast Maker t-għalja l-lum il-ħamis fil-ħodum. 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
4: I'm Ian Brannan with a look ahead to the big financial stories for Thursday. Global and European equity benchmarks show contrasting momentum as investors navigate inflation worries and upcoming central bank actions, while major US indexes face pressure, with the S&P 500 closing down 0.45% and the tech-heavy NASDAQ 100 sliding 0.78% amid rising treasury yields. European markets found stability in morning trading. The pan-European Euro Stoxx 50 edged slightly lower by 0.16%, while the UK's premier FTSE 100 index advanced 0.44%, offering a brief reprieve despite broader global macroeconomic headwinds. Full update after 5 p.m. and you can get the latest market news anytime at bayeasy.mt.
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Stream yesterday, Verboshin Sekulium full website on a bay easy.mt. 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

I love it. With Ektor Job, Nidimt Abadnil Bartek, one of the most classic romantic songs, Talidia, Need You Now. One of those songs, Nasabtaf Shanaidlek, li ħaz ismaha, most probably fil-playlist tana tal-Late Night Love, dinamlu kuljum it-nejn sal-ħat mill-laxa tfalaxija, sassija, tafil-ħodu. 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

0: xil-ħenda kwanka il-vuċi taħħa plus il-messaċ ta' dik song iżjed qawwi mill-vuċi, which is like phenomenal, ġifieri l-lirika kiss. Like, taf inti jajdu chef's kiss, this is music's kiss. Iben mega xin niġilu li reklami għag bu bejz 100.5 fil-ħodu, għanna leġa sej the epic number one disco anthem ta' 70s. This was the it disco song ta' 70s. Tell what?
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Adele, Someone Like You. Fuq Bejzi 100.2 have a particular voice, Adele, marek meta tkanta, but betta tismaħek l-accent Inglis taħħa wis hello, veran hu għost, najk għanda charm tal-ġen sabiħa. 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So, hey, I'm looking forward, we'll see if she is good as an actor, as she is as singing. Who knows? Għankomplu fuq Bejzi 100.2, iktar mużika.

0: Diski ta' dan il-grupp ma tistax meta tkun xi party, ġifier ma tismax żgur, ħa tisma' xi waħda minn tagħhom, there's such classics u hekk is-songs tagħhom they're very party like, you know, allura jekk ikun hemm any type of celebrations, xi song tagħba, ħa tisma' żgur laqas jiena u Malta, xi tip ta' party smajt waħda minn tagħhom u hekk every time. 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

0: Okay, Lynn Spitcher with the king of pop, Michael Jackson, the one and only, the king is a man in the mirror. A big speech China program, you have film, can as usual, nispeza mejt la kumpanija sabiħat, emmek, għax iktar mużika dal-waqt issa, ma the wonderful Natalie u l-lanċi grem taħħa ħanaraw il-riddle, il-word riddle tal-lum, xħatkun. 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
3: 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Gazan Marmol. 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
11: Good afternoon. Here we are then together for a Thursday. It's 1 o'clock and you're listening to Bay Easy 100.2 across Malta and Gozo. My name's Natalie Horton. Thank you, Claire, for today's show. See you tomorrow at 10 for Friday. Right, your weather for today looks like this. It's a mixed bag. Broken clouds, so clouds and sun at the afternoon, through the afternoon. It's going to be 30 degrees, still warm, but it feels like 31. Humidity is at 55%. Sea is still warm as well, and that is currently showing 30 degrees. Music on the way from Belinda Carlisle, Bob Marley and Bananarama, but we are going to start with Simply Red.
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The album Exodus, described as a work of art that defined the 20th century. Bob Marley and Exodus on Bay Easy 100.2. Very good afternoon to you. Also played your Belinda Carlisle, Leave a Light On, and we started with Stars from Simply Red. Right now, this is Bananarama. Good afternoon. This is Bay Easy 100.2. My name's Natalie Horton. Lunchagram coming soon. It's 3.

Canzone and Lucio Dalla on Bay Easy 100.2. Glad I made you laugh this afternoon, Victoria. I know I got the time wrong. Yeah, it's actually 1:22. Probably freaked you out, didn't I, if you thought it was 3 o'clock already. No, no, no. It's not. It's 1:22. This is Bay Easy 100.2. Got Robbie Williams, the Pointer Sisters, and some Boys to Men. Very, very sexy song, I'll Make Love to You. And then it is today's Lunchogram, which I think you're going to like today.

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0: a Grammy for Best R&B Performance. 1994 the year. Where were you? What were you up to in 94? Boys to Men on Bay Easy 100.2. If that's how you like your groove, Late Night Love is at 10 o'clock tonight. And if you like 90s music, don't forget Ben Glover, who's here between 7 and 10. He has a whole host of 90s hits between 9 to 9.30. So 90s at 9 with Ben Glover, and of course Late Night Love as well.
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0: Right, so this week we had Mexican yesterday, and then we had something on Monday as well, didn't we? We had another, an Italian dish. We had fettuccine alfredo. Today's very traditionally British, and it's a dessert. So today's one, I've given you a load of clues there. British and a dessert. And it looks like this. Ply Joy Molar. P-L-Y J-O-Y M-O-L-A-R, as in your tooth. So ply, P-L-Y, joy, J-O-Y, molar, M-O-L-A-R. It is a British dessert. That is your lunchogram, which is an anagram to do with food. 9909-1002, if you would like to have a go.

0: how do you feel like Oasis and Wonderwall? They're going on tour in 2027. Got the Pretenders as well, and something very funky from Sylvester on the way. This is Bay Easy 100.2. My name's Natalie Horton. It's nearly a quarter to two. Yes, get the time right, Natalie. Loads of right answers today coming through on today's Lunchogram. If you're playing along at home, I'll give you the answer in about 20 minutes. 9909102 if you'd like to WhatsApp me. We have got Ply Joy Molar. Ply Joy Molar. PlyJoyMolar. Yeah, you've got this, haven't you? It's nice and easy today. As Liz just said, easy peasy.
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0: of a whole era, really, isn't it? Britpop, Wonderwall. So you may have seen on the news threads that they've announced that they're going touring next year, and Liam and Noel, besties again, made up, and they're going to do a massive tour again next year, 2027, starting in Manchester at the Etihad. And then I've just looked at the list. Malta's not on there. Munich, Barcelona, Amsterdam, Paris and Rome and Dublin. And then Nebworth as well. But Malta, no. Come on. We want them to come here, don't we? Start manifesting. Malta's greatest hits.
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0: Right, your Thursday afternoon looks like this. It's going to be a mix of broken cloud and sunshine today. Staying warm, it's 30 degrees, but it feels like 31. Humidity slightly less today, 55% humidity. The sea is still warm as well if you're going for a swim, and it's currently showing 30 degrees. 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It is the 17th of September. Sit tight because music on the way from Whitney Houston, classic Curtis Mayfield, and a bit of Yazoo as well. That's just to start this hour.

just heard one of my all-time favourite funky songs. Got a lot of songs that I like, but that's there. Curtis Mayfield on Bayesy 100.2. Move on up. Been sampled quite a few times as well. All right, let's name check the Lunchagrammers today. There were loads of you. Lots of pictures flying back and forth of jam roly-polies, because that was the answer. Ply Joy Mola, when unscrambled, becomes jam roly-poly. Christian said you could have just put custard. In fact, it was quite funny when I was looking at the Lunchagram. It said with or without suet. And I was thinking, no, I can't put that in as a Lunchagram. You had jam roly-poly, Nicola, hello, Georgianne, Simon, Deb and Victoria, Becky and Mick, Doriella and Tom. We had Amanda and Liz, Dino and Bernadette and Charlie. All of those who got in touch today on the WhatsApp 9909 1002. Lots of chatting about pudding and people feeling hungry. Last one tomorrow of the week. Tomorrow we're going a bit Scandi. It's at 1:30, the Lunchagram. Make sure you're there for that.

0: 100.2, just coming up to 20 past two, your More Music Workday. Again, thank you very much if you took part in today's Lunchogram on the WhatsApp, and if you were playing along at home, how did you get on? Music on the way from the Happy Mondays. We're going to drop the pilot. It's not a good idea. And a bit of Lewis Capaldi. It's all on the way for you this afternoon. My name's Natalie Horton. Across Malta and Gozo, this is Bay Easy 100.2. 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
1: 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Now, if it's your birthday today, I do want to hear from you, 99091002, because I have got 1, 2, 3, 4, 5 big TV shows that came out today and one movie. And I won't tell you what I'm going to do now. You'll have to listen later, because for today, no, I'm going to tell you, I'm going to play a theme tune from one of those TV shows. So that's coming up in about half an hour.
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0: you know he was Australian? That's John Waite and Missing You, nearly a quarter to three. Time checking on a Thursday. I've just realised tomorrow's Friday. Oh, that's a nice feeling, isn't it? Yay! That means it's the weekend jam at seven. Love that. That's my favourite part of the week. Also on the show tomorrow, we're going to do the last track from The All Saints. Also the recommendations. Don't forget, a book, a film and a TV show recommending something for the weekend, sir. And on the way next, here on Bay Easy Today, Queen, Don't Stop Me Now. Walter's greatest hits,
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Guilty on Bay Easy 100.2. My name's Natalie Horton. Lovely to have you along this afternoon. Looking forward to playing you the penultimate track from the All Saints, who are this week's artist under the spotlight. So I've started line dancing, mainly because

0: Okay. 29 years ago, in 1997, Whitetown released Your Woman. Now, Whitetown was Jyoti Mishra. And Jyoti Mishra took a jazz song from 1932 by a jazz artist called Lou Stone and mixed that one. 1997. And then, of course, it was also sampled. That same 1932 hook was also sampled by Dua Lipa. Loving all the music trivia. Well, I hope you are anyway. I've got loads of it stored away. Very good afternoon to you. This is Bay Easy 100.2 across Malta and Gozo. Thursday afternoon. Bay Easy. Malta's greatest hits.
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0: Okay, so the rest of this afternoon is going to be a mixed bag. Some sunshine and some cloud around. Still warm. It's 29 degrees at the moment. Feels like 31. Sea is still warm as well with a 30 temperature in the water. Overnight, here's a question. Are you still using the aircon? Have you dropped to a fan or nothing? Overnight temperature down to 22 degrees with sunset this evening at 7:07. And just a little word of warning, you might need an umbrella tomorrow because as far as I can see, tomorrow's forecast is some showers on the way.
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6: Let's go, girls.

Album Tapestry. What an album. Carole King, It's Too Late. We're together for the last hour, almost a quarter past three. Good afternoon to you. Birthday today, right? Happy birthday, Jacqueline in St. Julian's. Wishing you a very happy birthday. Let me just tell you about your movies that came out. Well, your movies and TV shows that came out today. And I'm also going to play you a theme song. Now, I don't normally do this, but I feel this TV show deserves an airing of its theme tune. So, right, let's start with the movie. Age of Innocence came out today in 1993, Winona Ryder, Michelle Pfeiffer and Daniel Day-Lewis. Then TV shows, Squid Game came out today in 2021. Then we had Brooklyn Nine-Nine with Terry Crews, came out in 2013. 1991, it was Home Improvement with Tim Allen, 1991. And then today in 1972, the TV show MASH came on TV. Very first episode about the Mobile Army Surgical Hospital starring Alan Alda. Do you remember the theme tune to that? Suicide is Painless. And the most watched series finale in American TV history. And then this one that came on TV today in 1964, which makes it 62 years old, 254 episodes. I am, in fact, talking about Bewitched.

watching Bewitched. Elizabeth Montgomery wrinkling her nose. This is Bay Easy 100.2 playing you Malta's greatest hits of all time. And let's do this now from the Cars. What a song. This is called Drive, and Taylor Swift is on the way.

0: couple of people to mention. Hello to Roy, who got in touch and said that he used to love watching MASH. The Mobile Army Surgical Hospital. Is it Hawkeye? What was her name? Oh, hang on. Loretta Swit. What was she? Hot Hits. Who? No, Hot Hits. That's music. Hot Lips Houlihan. That's it. And also had a lot of love for the theme tune to Bewitched. Yeah, what memories, eh? If you watch that. Of course, I don't remember it at all. I'm far too young. Nearly 3:30. A very good afternoon. Florence and the Machine, Jackie Wilson, and a track from the All Saints, the penultimate one.
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Artist Spotlight. All right, today's Artist Spotlight song is this from the All Saints. It's a track that came out in 1998, and this is called War of Nerves.

0: Intro written by ELO's Jeff Lynne and also Tom Petty. That came from 1989. That was Roy Orbison, The Big O, and you got it on Bayesy 100.2 across Malta and Gozo Thursday afternoon. Hope you're having a good one. Next up, I've got the Stereophonics. Have a nice day.
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0: name is Carolina Giraldo Navarro, and she is from Colombia. 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
0: 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I'm going to leave you with Albert

0: 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Your lasting peace of mind. ESS, your lasting peace of mind.
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3: European indices open modestly higher with fractional gains, while Eurozone bond yields ease slightly alongside lower commodity pressures. Focus also shifted to the anticipated steady rates from the Bank of England. Wall Street closed mostly lower following the rate hike, with the Dow dropping 1.2% and the S&P 500 down 0.4%, though futures later rebounded 0.4% amid reassurance over inflation efforts. The dollar hit a seven-week high and Treasury yields rose on expectations of further tightening. Asian shares saw mixed early movements, with benchmarks like the Nikkei posting slight gains before some regional gauges pared back, while Chinese and Hong Kong indices edged lower. Markets continued monitoring the Fed's stance alongside upcoming policy signals from the Bank of Japan. Get the latest market news anytime at bayeasy.mt. 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I'm Ian Brannan.
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0: Bon Jovi, It's My Life, li għadu kem ta' kunċert eccezjonali ġewwa Wembley. 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

Morgan Wallen o Ben By Now fuq Bay Easy 100.2, dan huwa The Home Run. 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
9: Coming your way next... We'll continue Malta's greatest hits. Janet Jackson together again, Jackson 5 ABC, and Tiffany, I think we're alone now. Right, listen, just put it down. Just put that down. I'll take it from here.

Don't forget, if you like this, the 90s and 9 coming your way tonight at 9 p.m. Six songs from the greatest decades of all time, with a great memory of Morta and Gozo in the 90s. Last night we talked about the helicopter pad in Gozo, which is that back up and running? I've heard it's up and running, but I've not seen many helicopters, if I'm honest. Anyway, that's tonight from 6. Plus, we're going to be taking you through the fact that on Sunday is a very special day to attend the cinema. You're not just going to turn up to the cinema. You are going to turn up with special footwear that we've announced as Cinema Slipper Sunday. Yeah, we've officially come up with Slipper Cinema Sunday. I'll explain more soon after Lodana Berthe, Nick Kershaw, Bayeezy 100.2.

0: So you may be wondering why we gave you two Italia classics back to back. Well, Loredana Bertè is obviously Italian, but Jack Sovranetti, just to let you know, has a British passport. Just to let you know. Right, coming next on Bay Easy 100.2, Slipper Cinema Sunday. What's it all about? Well, you could win tickets tomorrow night for free cinema tickets, but it's all about Sunday. Let's explain after Buggles and J-Lo next. Malta's greatest hits.
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you love this, you will love Tina Turner next. What's Love Got to Do with It? Robbie Williams, She's the One. It's Bay Easy 100.2. This is Ben Glover. Hope you're well. We've declared this week as Slipper Cinema Sunday. And the deal is that we worked out this week that many, many people, Cross Malta and Gozo included, are going to the cinema relaxed and wearing their sort of, you know, relaxed attire, including their slippers. There's lovely little sort of comfy shoes. It's a nice place. I get it. I'm well up for this. So tomorrow, when you do win the tickets on the home run for Free Film Friday at the Eden Cinema in St George's Bay, you must turn up, please, with your slippers on. That's what we're declaring it. I've got to say hello to Leonana, who says, hi, Ben. She says, I work in healthcare here in Malta. She says, we don't have slippers, but the most comfortable wear are those, I can only describe them as crocodile shoes. You know the crocodile shoes? Yeah, just, you know, abbreviate that. You've got, yeah. And the crocodile shoes. The whole health service here in Malta and Gozo and around the world thrives on caffeine and these crocodile shoes. Everybody's got them. It works at Matter Day. Have you seen them?

0: tomorrow night you get some great songs to set you up for a Friday night. Because it is a fake Friday, we're not here tomorrow night. But the weekend jam will be. Big songs on your radio. Some of those will be played after 9 as well, in the 90s and 9. Meantime, back to the greatest hits of all time. Duffy, Warwick Avenue, Charles and Eddie, Would I Lie to You, all on DAB Plus Digital Radio and online, and your smart speakers and TVs next.
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I think we need to make a public apology here at Bay Easy 100.2, especially after what happened yesterday on our Instagram. Have you seen it? So today marks the 99th day until Christmas Day. We announced that yesterday. That deserves an apology.

0: coming next at Bay Easy 100.2 with me, Ben Glover. Why modern day cars no longer make you look cool. I worked this out the other day. I was thinking, you know, music is great in a car, but you can't play it loud anymore in modern cars, especially when you're trying to impress somebody. Can we explain more next after Malta's greatest hits, of which I've got three on the way, that literally are going to blow your car speakers to bits, especially song one. Hold tight.
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0: Told you they were good. How about this? Elton John, Goodbye, Yellow Brick Road, Cranberries and Linger, and Soul to Soul, Back to Life. And coming up, why modern day cars no longer make you look cool when you've got the windows down and the music loud. We'll do it next.

It's Bengla from Bay Easy 102.2. We're going to do Eros Ramazzotti and Cher. I'm not even going to pronounce what it's called because I've not reached that stage on Duolingo yet. And Big Country and a Big Country next. I can't wait to hear that on Bay Easy. Listen, you no longer look cool in modern day cars. It used to come a time whereby you used to float about, and if you saw somebody you quite liked, the windows were down, or you wanted to make a statement because there was a great song either on the radio or you were playing a great song from your stereo system of your car. You wanted to impress someone. You wanted people to hear the songs you were listening to make you look so cool. That is until you put your modern day car into reverse and the music dies, replaced by the reverse beeps now.

0: I'll tell you what, that song's all right, but it's pure chaos. There's a lot going on there. If you've got high-functioning autism, like my kids, or high-functioning ADHD like myself, there's a lot going on in that song. It's good, just chaos. Right, coming next, I'm going to do you Vanessa Carlton. We'll do Lynyrd Skynyrd, whatever he's called. Sweet Home Alabama. Easy.
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celebrating Malta's greatest hits. It's Ben Glover, Bay Easy 100.2. David Bowie, Modern Love on the way. Donna Summer, Love's Unkind. Hello to Donna. Hello, Donna. Another Donna. She says, hi, Ben. Listen to the show in Gozo. She says, I totally agree with you about kids not looking cool these days when it comes to having the windows down, playing their favourite songs to impress their friend. And then when you put the car in reverse, it drops the music with the windows still down and plays the reverse beeps. She says, it's even worse if you've got an electric car because that bongs along the way when you try and reverse, or if it wants to tell everybody around you that it's reversing as well. That's true, isn't it? That's another reason why I don't like them. There's bonging here, there's bonging over there, there's bonging inside. They're supposed to be quiet motors, aren't they? It's ironic, really, isn't it? A car that is supposed to be electric and very quiet and good for the environment, it's the noisiest thing in the world, especially when it's in reverse.

0: Easy 100.2. This is Bang Glove. I hope you're well. You know, we were talking about the bonging. You know, the bong, bong, bong on electric cars when they're reversing. You know what that bong sounds like on some of them? Some of the Korean cars. It does sound like, you know, when you sort of push the button for the cabin crew on an airplane. It does sound like that. I reckon we could all recreate that by just pushing that button non-stop and make out like our car's reversing. That'd really annoy the cabin crew though, wouldn't it? Yeah, let's not do that. Right, coming next then, let's do Blue, Too Close. Do Cardigan's Loveful, all on Bay Easy, 100.2. 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

Yes, baby, you're making it very hard for them. It's Bay Easy 100.2. This is Ben Glover. Hope you're well. Right, coming your way tonight from 10 p.m, you have 3 hours of the greatest love songs back to back for you. Not before the 90s and 9. Gonna play you six songs from the greatest decade of all time. From

0: It's a fake Friday, which means tomorrow's Friday, which means you are going to get one heck of a show on Baysie Breakfast with our very own Kurt Garner. Fridays, traditionally, people just randomly turn up to promote stuff here in Malta and Gozo, and we just talk about it and we stick them on our Instagram. Honestly, it's a free-for-all. Just turn up tomorrow. Just whatever you got promoting, turn up. He won't mind. He'll be here. Right, let's do the 90s at 9 here on Baysie 100.2, and let's bring you one great memory thanks to AI from the 90s next.
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0: Let's do six songs from the greatest decade of all time. Let's do a great memory here in Malta and Gozo, thanks to AI on the way soon. Right, music on the way then. D-Ring, things can only get better from 1997. Let's kick it off with Go West, the king of wishful thinking. Malta's greatest hits.
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Malta's greatest hits on Bay Easy 100.2. This is Ben Glover. Hope you're well. We're going to do you Four Non Blondes, What's Up in a Minute, and Mr. Big to be with you. We normally do a little sort of, you know, we chuck into AI what happened in the 90s here in Malta and Gozo. But can I just say, this song here is quite significant. And I think you'll recognise this because this was one huge event in 1997 when the Labour government came into power for the first time in many, many years back then in the United Kingdom. It was also quite significant because the Prime Minister was then Tony Blair, and he was the youngest Prime Minister to ever be in office. And that went well. You can walk my-

0: We'll do the 90s and 9 your way on Monday from 9 p.m. on Bay Easy 100.2. Wasn't it good tonight? It was a proper whiplash of 90s tunes, wasn't it? It was great. Cool. Right, coming your way next then. Liam Rhymes to play. Can't Find the Moonlight. ELO. 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And it's coming next.
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I've got this on vinyl. It does sound good here on BEZ 100.2, but on vinyl, the static noise, I just love it. Anyway, that is so good, isn't it? It's more where that comes from, a John Farnham and Beverly Knight to play next here on Malta's Greatest Hits. Not before my quiet corner opening up for the day with Ben's Daily Zen. Just a bit of positivity to round off your week this week, being a Thursday, from Viktor Frankl. Live as if you were living a second time, and as though you had acted wrongly the first time.

0: Malta's greatest hits on Bay Easy 100.2. We are home to Kurt Garley on Bay Easy Breakfast. Back tomorrow morning when you wake up. Claire's going to be here from 10 with her time tunnel open, full of Malta's greatest hits from a time gone by. Then you've got our Natalie here from 1pm. You've got Uncle Albert on the home run from 4pm. Giving away free cinema tickets to the Eden Cinemas for Free Film Friday ahead of Slipper Cinema Sunday, where you need to wear your slippers if you go in the cinema. That sounds good, doesn't it? Right, in the meantime, back to the hits. Bruce Springsteen, the Script and Will I Am Hall of Fame. Next. Malta's greatest hits, greatest hits.
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get the impression the drummer at the end of this song was thinking, do you know what, lads? We've played enough now. Can we just finish off? 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And it sounds like he's thinking, well, I've got bored now. 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
1: It's Bay Easy 100.2. This is Ben Glover. Happy Fake Friday. We're not here tomorrow night. It's going to be the weekend jam from 7pm, but we are here from Saturday and Sundays from 4pm, playing Malta's greatest hits. And so I'm so looking forward to being with you on this weekend, all right? It's going to be great. You have got Late Night Love next. You've got Kurt Garley on Bay Easy Breakfast tomorrow morning when you wake up. Ciao, ciao. Malta's greatest hits.
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